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2: Mainly cloudy tonight, scattered showers and thunderstorms, a low of 14. Tomorrow, a good chance of showers and thunderstorms with a high of 20. On Tuesday, it'll be cloudy and 19, and then showers for Wednesday with a high of 15. Current weather conditions can be found anytime on your Okotoks online app. I'm Judy Peters.
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2: Mainly cloudy tonight, scattered showers and thunderstorms, a low of 14. Tomorrow, a good chance of showers and thunderstorms with a high of 20. On Tuesday, it'll be cloudy and 19, and then showers for Wednesday with a high of 15. Current weather conditions can be found anytime on your Okotoks online app. I'm Judy Peters.
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2: Mainly cloudy tonight, scattered showers and thunderstorms, a low of 14. Tomorrow, a good chance of showers and thunderstorms with a high of 20. On Tuesday, it'll be cloudy and 19, and then showers for Wednesday with a high of 15. Current weather conditions can be found anytime on your Okotoks Online app. I'm Judy Peters.
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2: Mainly cloudy tonight, scattered showers and thunderstorms, a low of 14. Tomorrow, a good chance of showers and thunderstorms with a high of 20. On Tuesday, it'll be cloudy and 19, and then showers for Wednesday with a high of 15. Current weather conditions can be found anytime on your Okotoks Online app. I'm Judy Peters.
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2: Mainly cloudy tonight, scattered showers and thunderstorms, a low of 14. Tomorrow, a good chance of showers and thunderstorms with a high of 20. On Tuesday, it'll be cloudy and 19, and then showers for Wednesday with a high of 15. Current weather conditions can be found anytime on your Okotoks Online app. I'm Judy Peters.
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It's officially the season of sunscreen and ice cream, and we're diving right in. 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

gravel roads, open windows, and the radio up loud. 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

0: It's the season of sunscreen and ice cream, and we're diving right in. The fun in the Foothills Cruiser is on the road, rambling here, there, and everywhere. 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

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We could be in the Arctic, at the edge of the earth,

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pancake breakfast, splash park parties, and 4-H shows. We're celebrating everything that makes a Foothills summer legendary. 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Can you

0: The vehicle was stopped just after 5:30 p.m. on July 19th, traveling 218 kilometers an hour in a posted 100 zone. The driver was arrested for dangerous operation of a vehicle. Investigators have released additional details about a recent police shooting in southwest Calgary. In the early morning of July 30th, Calgary police responded to a home in Bridalwood following reports that a man was firing a bow and arrow in a backyard. Under the conditions of his release, the 36-year-old man was prohibited from the home and from possessing weapons. Officers asked the man to leave the home without weapons. After an hour, the man came out with the bow and arrow, resulting in a police officer discharging a weapon. Vulcan RCMP is warning you about a scam that has affected several members of the community. Police say scammers are posing as sales representatives from reputable cell phone companies. During the call, they obtain personal information from the victim, which is then used to purchase cell phones that are shipped to a different address, leaving the victim responsible for the bill. And rural students in the foothills will soon have a new path to becoming a registered nurse. The University of Calgary is launching a new rural nursing cohort in Claire's home this fall, serving students from communities across the region. Four local healthcare foundations are also providing a combined $20,000 in bursary funding. Eligible students could receive a $1,250 bursary each year. In other news, an 80-year-old woman has died as a result of a wildfire near Summerland, B.C. Approximately 12,000 people are under evacuation orders. Many people are sheltering in Penticton. Two weak tornadoes touched down in Ontario on Saturday, one near Lindsay and the other near Woodstock. No injuries were reported. And a Porter Airlines flight had to cancel a flight from Victoria to Toronto because a three-year-old refused to wear their seatbelt.
1: Okotoks Online Sports.
0: In the Battle of the North, it was Chance Vegan taking the title, just beating out High River's Jason Glass in the Chuck Wagon final yesterday. Chucks now head to Rocky Mountain House for the WPCA finals this upcoming weekend. In baseball action, the Okotoks Dogs are moving on after sweeping their opening playoff series over the weekend. The Dogs crushed the Energy City Cactus Rats 24-7 on Friday before completing the two-game sweep with a 16-6 win Saturday at Siemens Stadium. Okotoks scored a combined 40 runs across two games. The Dogs now advance to the WCBL West Division Final with a series against Sylvan Lake set to kick off tomorrow. And in the MLB, the Toronto Blue Jays took the weekend series with the Phillies 2-1. In the CFL, Saskatchewan beat up Ottawa 42-20 and are now in first place in the West as Edmonton lost 48-30 to Montreal. And wrapping up with soccer, Cavalry FC and Supra de Quebec played to a 1-1 draw on Saturday.
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0: Mix of sun and cloud today as we kick off the week with a high of 21 this afternoon. Strong chance of showers this afternoon. Risk of a thunderstorm as well. Overnight low down to 12 with a high of 18 tomorrow and 15 on Wednesday. And for the full 7-day forecast and to read more on these stories, just go to okotoksonline.com. I'm Kevin Wallace.
1: Miss a headline? 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
2: Good morning. I'm Terry Van Veen. Here we are, 6:04 on a Monday. Have you noticed? The days are getting a little bit shorter. Not trying to think of a depressing thought here, but yeah. Sunrise coming up here at 6:16 yet. Sunset will be just after 9 o'clock tonight. Here's Bruno Mars, Risk It All on the Eagle.

0: Eagle 100.9. That's Bruno Mars and Risk It All. That song obviously doing quite well on the charts. Bruno is one of those guys that, man, he's doing real well. Last couple of years, he's been high profile, no question. You catch him on the countdown on the weekend with Ryan Seacrest. I'm talking about American Top 40. Don't miss that every Saturday, 2 to 6 and Sunday, 8 to noon. Always fun to hear the top songs of the week. 6:08 on a Monday. Lots of fun coming up on the show today. I will be giving you a chance to win some passes for the Okotoks Pro Rodeo. That, by the way, is coming up really quickly. You know, these events kind of sneak up on us, don't they? It'll be next weekend, okay? The 21st through the 23rd. In Millerville. It's going to be a really fun time.
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0: I guess you moved on really easily.
1: 614 at the Eagle 100.9. Good morning, I'm Terry Van Veen. Hope you had a fantastic weekend. Looks like sun and

cloud for today. There's a chance of showers, a risk of a thunderstorm this afternoon. Had some activity overnight last night. I heard that outside the window. Could see some local smoke again today, up to about 21 degrees. Currently in Okotoks, we got 12 degrees. Post Malone, this is Circles from the Eagle.

0: Post Malone on the Eagle 100.9 at 18 minutes after 6 o'clock. Good morning to you. I'm Terry Van Veen. Next weekend, by the way, is the Okotoks Pro Rodeo. Here's Jennifer Taylor.
1: We've got our Rising Stars night on Friday night. We're going to be hosting a little extra event. In addition to our regular rodeo events, we're doing novice saddle bronc and novice bareback competitions for our youth, and we've got another great lineup of entertainment this year. Friday, Saturday night cabarets. We're actually really proud to be part of the Precision Series as well. We're one of 10 rodeos chosen on the Maple Leaf Circuit to be part of the series.
0: Coming up pretty quick here, the Okotoks Pro Rodeo in Millerville. I'll be giving away some passes for the Friday evening rodeo, by the way, later on this morning. Keep listening for your cue to call. That'll be Friday, August the 21st in Millerville.
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0: No trouble in traffic here in the foothills or in the city of Calgary. If you see something out there, contact me on the Eagle Talking text line 403-938-0652.
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2: Sun and cloud today in the foothills. Chance of showers, a risk of a thunderstorm as well. Widespread smoke, highs 21. Chance of showers this evening, a risk of a thunderstorm. Some smoke as well, down to 12. Tomorrow, looks like cloudy skies, chance of showers, risk of a thunderstorm. Continuing smoky, highs of 18. And for Wednesday, cloudy, chance of showers up to 15. Weather details 24/7 on OkotoksOnline.com.
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2: The Okotoks Dogs had a good weekend, sweeping the Energy City Cactus Rats 2-0 in their best of 3 series in the first round of the playoffs. The Dogs are moving on to the West Division Final. They'll be facing the Sylvan Lake Gulls. Game 1, by the way, will be tomorrow night, 7:05 at Siemens Stadium in Okotoks. Here's Harry Styles, American Girls.

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1: I'm Kevin Wallace with your morning news. ACERT has released more information about a police shooting in southwest Calgary. Calgary police were called to a Bridalwood home early July 30th after reports of a man firing a bow and arrow in a backyard. The 36-year-old man was under release conditions that barred him from the home and prohibited him from having weapons. Officers spent an hour trying to get the man to leave without the bow and arrow. He eventually exited the home armed with the weapon, prompting an officer to discharge their firearm. Calgary police have arrested another driver for excessive speeding on Stoney Trail. The driver was stopped just after 5:30 p.m. on July 19th after officers clocked them traveling at 218 kilometers an hour in a 100 zone. The driver was arrested for dangerous operation of a motor vehicle. Becoming a registered nurse just got a little bit easier for students in the foothills. The new University of Calgary program will help students train closer to home through a nursing cohort based in Clare's home. The program is also backed by four local healthcare foundations, including the High River District Healthcare Foundation, each offering bursaries to local students. Bursaries will be awarded to eligible students later this September. And Vulcan RCMP are urging you to be on the lookout for a cell phone sales scam. Officers say scammers are pretending to work with reputable phone companies and collecting personal info over the phone. The stolen information is used to buy cell phones delivered somewhere else, while the victim is left with the bill. Police say to be cautious when giving out personal information over the phone. In other news, an 80-year-old woman has died in a wildfire near Summerland, B.C. About 12,000 people are under evacuation orders, with many taking shelter in Penticton. Two weak tornadoes touched down in Ontario on Saturday, one near Lindsay and the other near Woodstock. No injuries were reported. And a Porter Airlines flight from Victoria to Toronto was canceled after a three-year-old passenger refused to wear a seatbelt.
0: Okotoks Online Sports.
1: In the Battle of the North in Dawson Creek, it was Chance Vegan taking the title, edging out High River's Jason Glass in yesterday's Chuck Wagon Final. Chucks now roll into Rocky Mountain House this weekend for the WPCA Finals. Turning to baseball, the Dogs are off to the West Division Final after a big weekend at Siemens Stadium. Okotoks completed a two-game sweep of the Energy City Cactus Rats on Saturday, breaking open a tie game with five runs in the first inning, following it up with another massive five-run stretch in the seventh. The 16-6 victory followed a dominant 24-7 win in Friday's playoff opener. The Dogs' next playoff series gets underway tomorrow against the Gulls. And in the MLB, the Toronto Blue Jays took the weekend series from the Phillies, winning 2-1. In the CFL, Saskatchewan hammered Ottawa 42-20, and that puts the Riders alone in first place in the West after Edmonton fell 48-30 to Montreal. And finally, on the soccer pitch, Cavalry FC and Super de Quebec played to a 1-1 draw on Saturday.
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1: Mix of sun and cloud today as we kick off the week with a high of 21 this afternoon. Strong chance of showers this afternoon. Risk of a thunderstorm as well. Overnight low down to 12 with a high of 18 tomorrow and 15 on Wednesday. And for the full 7-day forecast and to read more on these stories, just go to okotoksonline.com. I'm Kevin Wallace.
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2: Here's Miles Smith. 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

Good morning, Monday, August the 10th. There the foothills. I'm Terry Van Veen. Hope you had a fantastic weekend. Great to be with you today. Giving away some passes for the Okotoks Pro Rodeo later on this morning. 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

0: Avril Lavigne of the Eagle 100.9, 20 minutes in front of 7 o'clock here at the drive-in on a Monday. By the way, coming up on the weekend, we're always looking towards the weekend, aren't we? We've got a big event coming up here in Okotoks. Yeah, this Sunday, we're going to have that community fixture, the Okotoks Show and Shine. It's been around since 09, and we're looking at a lot of great vehicles. We should see about maybe 500 vehicles as part of this. It's drawn a lot of people too. Thousands of folks come to downtown Okotoks for the Show and Shine. It's this Sunday, 10 until 4, okay? 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We've got the details about the Show and Shine for this coming weekend on OkotoksOnline.com.
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3: Sun and cloud today in the foothills. Chance of showers, a risk of a thunderstorm as well. Widespread smoke, highs 21. Chance of showers this evening, a risk of a thunderstorm. Some smoke as well, down to 12. Tomorrow, looks like cloudy skies, chance of showers, risk of a thunderstorm, continuing smoky, highs of 18. And for Wednesday, cloudy, chance of showers up to 15. Weather details 24/7 on OkotoksOnline.com.
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13 minutes in front of 7 o'clock on the drive in on a Monday. Good morning to you, Terry Van Veen. Mike Tamaro and Denoro, this is Calling from the Eagle.

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12: Chance of showers today in the foothills. Risk of a thunderstorm as well. Smoke as well. Highs around 21 degrees. Here's Lost Lonely Boys.

Lost Lonely Boys of the Eagle 100.9 and the Okotoks Pro Rodeo coming up here next weekend, the 21st through the 23rd in Millerville. And next hour, a chance to win some passes for the Friday Rodeo performance.

0: of July 30th, Calgary police responded to a home in Bridalwood following reports that a man was firing a bow and arrow in a backyard. Under the conditions of his release, the 36-year-old man was prohibited from the home and from possessing weapons. Officers asked the man to leave the home without weapons. After an hour, the man came out with the bow and arrow, resulting in a police officer discharging a weapon. Vulcan RCMP is warning you about a scam that has affected several members of the community. Police say scammers are posing as sales representatives from reputable cell phone companies. During the call, they obtain personal information from the victim, which is then used to purchase cell phones that are shipped to a different address, leaving the victim responsible for the bill. And rural students in the foothills will soon have a new path to becoming a registered nurse. The University of Calgary is launching a new rural nursing cohort in Claire's home this fall, serving students from communities across the region. Four local healthcare foundations are also providing a combined $20,000 in bursary funding. Eligible students could receive a $1,250 bursary each year. In other news, an 80-year-old woman has died as a result of a wildfire near Summerland, B.C. Approximately 12,000 people are under evacuation orders. Many people are sheltering in Penticton. Two weak tornadoes touched down in Ontario on Saturday, one near Lindsay and the other near Woodstock. No injuries were reported. And a Porter Airlines flight had to cancel a flight from Victoria to Toronto because a three-year-old refused to wear their seatbelt.
1: Okotoks Online Sports.
0: In the Battle of the North, it was Chance Vegan taking the title, just beating out High River's Jason Glass in the Chuck Wagon final yesterday. Chucks now head to Rocky Mountain House for the WPCA finals this upcoming weekend. In baseball action, the Okotoks Dogs are moving on after sweeping their opening playoff series over the weekend. The Dogs crushed the Energy City Cactus Rats 24-7 on Friday before completing the two-game sweep with a 16-6 win Saturday at Siemens Stadium. Okotoks scored a combined 40 runs across two games. The Dogs now advance to the WCBL West Division Final with a series against Sylvan Lake set to kick off tomorrow. And in the MLB, the Toronto Blue Jays took the weekend series with the Phillies 2-1. In the CFL, Saskatchewan beat up Ottawa 42-20 and are now in first place in the West as Edmonton lost 48-30 to Montreal. And wrapping up with soccer, Cavalry FC and Supra de Quebec played to a 1-1 draw on Saturday.
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0: It's the sun and cloud today as we kick off the week with a high of 21 this afternoon. Strong chance of showers this afternoon. Risk of a thunderstorm as well. Overnight low down to 12 with a high of 18 tomorrow and 15 on Wednesday. And for the full 7-day forecast and to read more on these stories, just go to okotoksonline.com. 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
3: 7:04 on the drive in on a Monday. Good morning to you. Hope you had a fantastic weekend. This hour, a chance to win some passes for the Okotoks Pro Rodeo. Keep listening for the cue to call on the Eagle 100.9.

0: Justin Bieber of the Eagle 100.9 708. Good morning to you. I'm Terry Van Veen. The Duck Duck Jeep was out and about over the weekend. Claire's Home Fair Days. Marcus had the vehicle out. Maybe got a chance to scan the QR when you saw him. We're giving away that vehicle, by the way, valued at over $55,000, courtesy of your Alberta Jeep dealers and the Eagle 100.9, a 2026 Jeep Cherokee Limited Hybrid. Yeah, what a great prize. And we're also giving you Q-to-text opportunities, like right now here on the Eagle.
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3: Could see some shower activity today. A risk of a thunderstorm in the foothills. Highs will be around 21. Local smoke as well. Yeah. It's going to be a decent day, not too bad.

0: Chaparral on the Eagle 100.9. Coming up next weekend, August 21st through the 23rd, the Okotoks Pro Rodeo in Millerville. I've got some tickets for the Friday Rodeo. How would you like to go? Now, here's what you need to do. Text the word rodeo to 403-938-0652. Rodeo to 403-938-0652. And you're off to the Okotoks Pro Rodeo, courtesy of the Eagle 100.9.
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0: Ed Sheeran of the Eagle, 100.9, 719. It was a good weekend of baseball for the Okotoks Dogs. They were in the first round of the playoffs, and they faced the Energy City Cactus Rats. And a couple of victories. Yeah, win on Friday night, another win on Saturday as well. That means it's 2-0 in that series. They move on, actually. They're going to be playing in the Western Division Final against Sylvan Lake. And game one, by the way, will be tomorrow night at 7:05 at Seaman Stadium as they push on towards the finals. Complete updates about the Dogs at OkotoksOnline.com.
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0: No trouble in traffic here in the foothills or in the city of Calgary. If you see something out there, contact me on the Eagle Talking text line 403-938-0652.
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4: Sun and cloud today in the foothills. Chance of showers, a risk of a thunderstorm as well. Widespread smoke, highs 21. Chance of showers this evening, a risk of a thunderstorm. Some smoke as well, down to 12. Tomorrow, looks like cloudy skies, chance of showers, a risk of a thunderstorm. Continuing smoky, highs of 18. And for Wednesday, cloudy, chance of showers up to 15. Weather details 24/7 on OkotoksOnline.com.
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4: Good morning. Yeah, Monday in the foothills. Got a new one from Ariana Grande. This is Hate That I Made You Love Me from The Eagle.

0: to
1: you. Eagle 100.9, the beach is there, edge of the earth at 729. I'm Terry Van Veen. Coming up after 8 o'clock, by the way, we'll have Katrina Lougheed on the show. She's with the Okotoks Art Gallery, chatting about an event coming up on August the 20th, an Indigenous beading event. I got more on that coming up after 8 o'clock. Right now, an update from the Eagle Newsroom.
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3: I'm Kevin Wallace with your morning news. ACERT has released more information about a police shooting in southwest Calgary. Calgary police were called to a Bridalwood home early July 30th after reports of a man firing a bow and arrow in a backyard. The 36-year-old man was under release conditions that barred him from the home and prohibited him from having weapons. Officers spent an hour trying to get the man to leave without the bow and arrow. He eventually exited the home armed with the weapon, prompting an officer to discharge their firearm. Calgary police have arrested another driver for excessive speeding on Stoney Trail. The driver was stopped just after 5:30 p.m. on July 19th after officers clocked them traveling at 218 kilometers an hour in a 100 zone. The driver was arrested for dangerous operation of a motor vehicle. Becoming a registered nurse just got a little bit easier for students in the foothills. The new University of Calgary program will help students train closer to home through a nursing cohort based in Clare's home. The program is also backed by four local healthcare foundations, including the High River District Healthcare Foundation, each offering bursaries to local students. Bursaries will be awarded to eligible students later this September. And Vulcan RCMP are urging you to be on the lookout for a cell phone sales scam. Officers say scammers are pretending to work with reputable phone companies and collecting personal info over the phone. The stolen information is used to buy cell phones delivered somewhere else, while the victim is left with the bill. Police say to be cautious when giving out personal information over the phone. In other news, an 80-year-old woman has died in a wildfire near Summerland, B.C. About 12,000 people are under evacuation orders, with many taking shelter in Penticton. Two weak tornadoes touched down in Ontario on Saturday, one near Lindsay and the other near Woodstock. No injuries were reported. And a Porter Airlines flight from Victoria to Toronto was canceled after a three-year-old passenger refused to wear a seatbelt.
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3: In the Battle of the North in Dawson Creek, it was Chance Vegan taking the title, edging out High River's Jason Glass in yesterday's Chuck

0: Wagon Final. Chucks now roll into Rocky Mountain House this weekend for the WPCA Finals. Turning to baseball, the Dogs are off to the West Division Final after a big weekend at Seaman Stadium. Okotoks completed a two-game sweep of the Energy City Cactus Rats on Saturday, breaking open a tie game with five runs in the first inning, following it up with another massive five-run stretch in the seventh. The 16-6 victory followed a dominant 24-7 win in Friday's playoff opener. The Dogs' next playoff series gets underway tomorrow against the Gulls. And in the MLB, the Toronto Blue Jays took the weekend series from the Phillies, winning 2-1. In the CFL, Saskatchewan hammered Ottawa 42-20, and that puts the Riders alone in first place in the West after Edmonton fell 48-30 to Montreal. And finally, on the soccer pitch, Cavalry FC and Super de Quebec played to a 1-1 draw on Saturday.
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0: It's the sun and cloud today as we kick off the week with a high of 21 this afternoon. Strong chance of showers this afternoon. Risk of a thunderstorm as well. Overnight low down to 12 with a high of 18 tomorrow and 15 on Wednesday. And for the full 7-day forecast and to read more on these stories, just go to okotoksonline.com. 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

7:25 at the Eagle 100.9. Good morning to you. Monday, August the 10th. Look at the traffic coming up here in a little bit. 21 degrees today. Could see some smoke, maybe some showers and thunderstorm activity as well. Here's Trevor Guthrie, Soundwave.

0: If you posted on that and some of the comings and goings regarding that particular topic from the Eagle Newsroom, I know that the province has launched a new information hub and announced a new series of public town halls following their recent announcement on the province's efforts to attract large-scale artificial intelligence data centers. A province-wide virtual town hall is scheduled for August the 27th. That'll run from 6 to 7 that night. It'll be hosted by Premier Danielle Smith and Technology and Innovation Minister Nate Glubish. We've got details about these AI data centers in the town halls at OkotoksOnline.com.
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0: We were batting 1,000 this morning in terms of traffic trouble spots. I do see an issue actually in the extreme northeast of Calgary. Southbound Stony Trail at 96th Avenue Northeast. There's a vehicle blocking the left lane. That's it though. If you see something on your commute, contact me on the Eagle Talk and Text line at 403-938-0652.
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Trevor Guthrie and Soundwave of the Eagle 100.9. I'm Terry Van Veen. Good morning to you. A lot of chatter about AI data centers. In fact, some discussions even in Foothills as well. We'll keep

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4: Sun and cloud today at the foothills. Chance of showers, a risk of a thunderstorm as well. Widespread smoke, highs 21. Chance of showers this evening, a risk of a thunderstorm. Some smoke as well, down to 12. Tomorrow, looks like cloudy skies, chance of showers, risk of a thunderstorm, continuing smoky, highs of 18. And for Wednesday, cloudy, chance of showers up to 15. Weather details 24/7 on OkotoksOnline.com.
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4: Good morning, Monday drive in here in the foothills. Hope you had a fantastic weekend. Got some things coming up here on the weekend here at Okotoks. I'm going to talk about that here in a couple of minutes. Right now, Zara

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0: 7:51 at the Eagle, 100.9. I was chatting about the weekend. I know it's Monday. We're already talking about the weekend, summertime. Lots of things going on. We've got the Show and Shine coming up on Sunday in downtown Okotoks. We're expecting hundreds of vehicles, by the way. It'll run 10 a.m. to 4 p.m. on Elizabeth Street in downtown Okotoks. And part of this, of course, they're going to have some music. They're going to have a pancake breakfast as well, starting at 7:30 with the Okotoks Elks. This is going to be great. 50-50 as well, and all the cars too. Free event. Check it out. We got some details on this, a sneak peek about the Show and Shine on OkotoksOnline.com. It's this Sunday, downtown Okotoks.
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6: We could see some shower activity, some thunderstorm activity as well, and local smoke in the foothills today. Highs around 21 degrees. Currently, we've got 13. Kevin's got a news update coming up here at the top of the hour. Here's Pink on the Eagle.

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2: Good morning. I'm Kevin Wallace. A driver has been arrested after Calgary police stopped a vehicle traveling over 200 kilometers an hour on Stoney Trail. The vehicle was stopped just after 5:30 p.m. on July 19th, traveling 218 kilometers an hour in a posted 100 zone. The driver was arrested for dangerous operation of a vehicle. Investigators have released additional details about a recent police shooting in southwest Calgary. In the early morning of July 30th, Calgary police responded to a home in Bridalwood following reports that a man was firing a bow and arrow in a backyard. Under the conditions of his release, the 36-year-old man was prohibited from the home and from possessing weapons. Officers asked the man to leave the home without weapons. After an hour, the man came out with the bow and arrow, resulting in a police officer discharging a weapon. Vulcan RCMP is warning you about a scam that has affected several members of the community. Police say scammers are posing as sales representatives from reputable cell phone companies. During the call, they obtain personal information from the victim, which is then used to purchase cell phones that are shipped to a different address, leaving the victim

0: And a Porter Airlines flight had to cancel a flight from Victoria to Toronto because a three-year-old refused to wear their seatbelt.
1: Okotoks Online Sports.
0: In the Battle of the North, it was Chance Vegan taking the title, just beating out High River's Jason Glass in the Chuck Wagon final yesterday. Chucks now head to Rocky Mountain House for the WPCA finals this upcoming weekend. In baseball action, the Okotoks Dogs are moving on after sweeping their opening playoff series over the weekend. The Dogs crushed the Energy City Cactus Rats 24-7 on Friday before completing the two-game sweep with a 16-6 win Saturday at Siemens Stadium. Okotoks scored a combined 40 runs across two games. The Dogs now advance to the WCBL West Division Final with a series against Sylvan Lake set to kick off tomorrow. And in the MLB, the Toronto Blue Jays took the weekend series with the Phillies 2-1. In the CFL, Saskatchewan beat up Ottawa 42-20 and are now in first place in the West as Edmonton lost 48-30 to Montreal. And wrapping up with soccer, Cavalry FC and Supra de Quebec played to a 1-1 draw on Saturday.
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0: It's the sun and cloud today as we kick off the week with a high of 21 this afternoon. Strong chance of showers this afternoon. Risk of a thunderstorm as well. Overnight low down to 12 with a high of 18 tomorrow and 15 on Wednesday. And for the full 7-day forecast and to read more on these stories, just go to okotoksonline.com. I'm Kevin Wallace.
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4: We're going to be learning about an Indigenous beading event coming up on August the 20th at the Okotoks Art Gallery. Katrina Lougheed will be on the show here in just a couple of minutes to talk about that. Right now, Taylor Swift, I Knew It, I Knew You.

0: This is the Eagle 100.9. Katrina Lougheed with us with the Okotoks Art Gallery. Katrina, good to see you again. Working through the summer, it's been busy. There's always something great going on at the gallery as well. You got something really cool coming up here on August 20th.
1: Yes, that's right. We've got an Indigenous beading class led by Charmaine Menicoach of Midnight Sun Elegance. We're going to be making some really adorable orange shirt t-shirt pins in honor of Truth and Reconciliation Day in September.
0: Awesome. That's great. Yeah, so you're going to get a chance to walk through the process, right? Charmaine's going to give us all the details and instructions. And
1: absolutely, yeah. She's a fantastic teacher. She came in June and did some earrings with us. And it was my first time doing beading, and she made it so easy. And I walked out of that room with a pair of earrings and a pendant, and I felt great.
0: Look at that. Fantastic. Well, that is awesome. Yeah, it's coming up August 20th evening, 6 to 9.
1: Yeah.
0: How would I register for this?
1: You can go to okotoks.ca/register or just call the art gallery, and we can help you.
0: All right, fantastic. Great to see you again, Katrina.
1: Thanks for having me.
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0: 10 minutes after 8 o'clock, another chance to win something coming up. Stay tuned. Here's Lady Gaga and Bruno Mars, Die With a Smile from the Eagle.

Quarter after 8 at the Eagle 100.9. The Okotoks Pro Rodeo coming up here next weekend, August 21st, 22nd, 23rd in Millerville. How would you like to go to the Friday Rodeo performance? Taking all the action. It'll be a good time. You can win right now. Text the word rodeo to 403-938-0652. 403-938-0652.

0: 8:19 at the Eagle 100.9. I'm Terry Van Veen. Keeping a close eye on chuck wagon activity here. Yes, we had the Battle of the North in Dawson Creek over the weekend. Jason Glass was in the chuck wagons, and he placed second behind Chance Vegan, actually. A challenging group of chuck wagon riders. We've got the finals coming up here, actually. It starts Wednesday in Rocky Mountain House. Yeah, it's going to be exciting as we close off the season here. We'll keep a close eye on Jason's progress as he moves on in the chuck wagons this season. It's been pretty exciting.
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0: Traffic picking up in the city of Calgary. A couple of trouble spots here in the northeast. Barlow Trail, Airport Trail northeast. We've got a vehicle blocking the westbound to northbound right turn lane and northbound right lane. That's Barlow at Airport Trail northeast. Also on the Stoney, southbound at 96th Avenue northeast. A vehicle blocking the right lane. If you see something else, contact me on the Eagle Talk and Text line, 403-938-0652.
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10: Sun and cloud today in the foothills. Chance of showers. A risk of a thunderstorm as well. Widespread smoke. Highs 21. Chance of showers this evening. A risk of a thunderstorm. Some smoke as well. Down to 12. Tomorrow, looks like cloudy skies, chance of showers, risk of a thunderstorm, continuing smoky, highs of 18. And for Wednesday, cloudy, chance of showers up to 15. Weather details 24/7 on okotoksonline.com.
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827 drive in here on the Eagle 100.9. An information update coming up with Kevin Wallace from the Eagle Newsroom. 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
1: I'm Kevin Wallace with your morning news. ACERT has released more information about a police shooting in southwest Calgary. Calgary police were called to a Bridalwood home early July 30th after reports of a man firing a bow and arrow in a backyard. The 36-year-old man was under release conditions that barred him from the home and prohibited him from having weapons. Officers spent an hour trying to get the man to leave without the bow and arrow. He eventually exited the home armed with the weapon, prompting an officer to discharge their firearm. Calgary police have arrested another driver for excessive speeding on Stoney Trail. The driver was stopped just after 5:30 p.m. on July 19th after officers clocked them traveling at 218 kilometers an hour in a 100 zone. The driver was arrested for dangerous operation of a motor vehicle. Becoming a registered nurse just got a little bit easier for students in the foothills. The new University of Calgary program will help students train closer to home through a nursing cohort based in Claire's home. The program is also backed by four local healthcare foundations, including the High River District Healthcare Foundation, each offering bursaries to local students. Bursaries will be awarded to eligible students later this September. And Vulcan RCMP are urging you to be on the lookout for a cell phone sales scam. Officers say scammers are pretending to work with reputable phone companies and collecting personal info over the phone. The stolen information is used to buy cell phones delivered somewhere else, while the victim is left with the bill. Police say to be cautious when giving out personal information over the phone. In other news, an 80-year-old woman has died in a wildfire near Summerland, B.C. About 12,000 people are under evacuation orders, with many taking shelter in Penticton. Two weak tornadoes touched down in Ontario on Saturday, one near Lindsay and the other near Woodstock. No injuries were reported. And a Porter Airlines flight from Victoria to Toronto was canceled after a 3-year-old passenger refused to wear a seatbelt.
0: Okotoks Online Sports.
1: In the Battle of the North in Dawson Creek, it was Chance Vegan taking the title, edging out High River's Jason Glass in yesterday's Chuck Wagon Final. Chucks now roll into Rocky Mountain House this weekend for the WPCA Finals. Turning to baseball, the Dogs are off to the West Division Final after a big weekend at Siemens.

0: Stadium. Okotoks completed a two-game sweep of the Energy City Cactus Rats on Saturday, breaking open a tie game with five runs in the first inning, following it up with another massive five-run stretch in the seventh. The 16-6 victory followed a dominant 24-7 win in Friday's playoff opener. The Dogs' next playoff series gets underway tomorrow against the Gulls. And in the MLB, the Toronto Blue Jays took the weekend series from the Phillies, winning 2-1. In the CFL, Saskatchewan hammered Ottawa 42-20, and that puts the Riders alone in first place in the West after Edmonton fell 48-30 to Montreal. And finally, on the soccer pitch, Cavalry FC and Super de Quebec played to a 1-1 draw on Saturday.
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0: Mix of sun and cloud today as we kick off the week with a high of 21 this afternoon. Strong chance of showers this afternoon. Risk of a thunderstorm as well. Overnight low down to 12 with a high of 18 tomorrow and 15 on Wednesday. And for the full 7-day forecast and to read more on these stories, just go to okotoksonline.com. I'm Kevin Wallace.
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2: Good morning. Yeah, Monday drive-in here. Hope you had a fantastic weekend. This is Dua Lipa training season from the Eagle.

0: The Eagle 100.9, Marianna's Trench there, and beside you, I'm Terry Van Veen. You know, in the summertime, always great to get on the golf course. How about Highwood Golf Course? Yeah. You can actually help out the Friends of Foothills School Foundation. They're having their fundraising golf tournament next week, Thursday.
1: We're having a golf tournament on August 20th. 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
0: Diana Frock there with the Friends of Foothills Schools Foundation. 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
0: Traffic picking up in the city of Calgary. A couple of trouble spots here in the northeast. Barlow Trail, Airport Trail northeast. We've got a vehicle blocking the westbound to northbound right turn lane and northbound right lane. That's Barlow at Airport Trail northeast. Also on the Stoney, southbound at 96th Avenue northeast, a vehicle blocking the right lane. If you see something else, contact me on the Eagle Talk and Text line, 403-938-0652.
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11: Okotoks Online weather.
12: Sun and cloud today in the foothills. Chance of showers, a risk of a thunderstorm as well. Widespread smoke, highs 21. Chance of showers this evening, a risk of a thunderstorm. Some smoke as well, down to 12. Tomorrow, looks like cloudy skies, chance of showers, risk of a thunderstorm. Continuing smoky, highs of 18. And for Wednesday, cloudy, chance of showers up to 15. Weather details 24/7 on OkotoksOnline.com.
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0: Charlie Carton on the Eagle 100.9. I'm sure you saw the details about the Okotoks Dogs at OkotoksOnline.com. They had a great weekend. In fact, a 2-0 series win over the Energy City Cactus Rats Friday, Saturday. They won both games, and so that was it for that series. And the Okotoks Dogs have moved on to the Western Division Final. They will be facing the Sylvan Lake Gulls. And by the way, Game 1 will be tomorrow night, 7:05 at Siemens Stadium.
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11: Heading up to 21 degrees today. I could see some shower activity, thunderstorms, and local smoke. News update is next with Kevin Wallace on The Eagle, 100.9.

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2: Good morning. I'm Kevin Wallace. A driver has been arrested after Calgary police stopped a vehicle traveling over 200 kilometers an hour on Stoney Trail. The vehicle was stopped just after 5:30 p.m. on July 19th

traveling 218 kilometers an hour in a posted 100 zone. The driver was arrested for dangerous operation of a vehicle. Investigators have released additional details about a recent police shooting in southwest Calgary. In the early morning of July 30th, Calgary police responded to a home in Bridlewood following reports that a man was firing a bow and arrow in a backyard. Under the conditions of his release, the 36-year-old man was prohibited from the home and from possessing weapons. Officers asked the man to leave the home without weapons. After an hour, the man came out with the bow and arrow, resulting in a police officer discharging a weapon. Vulcan RCMP is warning you about a scam that has affected several members of the community. Police say scammers are posing as sales representatives from reputable cell phone companies. During the call, they obtain personal information from the victim, which is then used to purchase cell phones that are shipped to a different address, leaving the victim responsible for the bill. And rural students in the foothills will soon have a new path to becoming a registered nurse.

0: Lindsay and the other near Woodstock. No injuries were reported. And a Porter Airlines flight had to cancel a flight from Victoria to Toronto because a three-year-old refused to wear their seatbelt.
1: Okotoks Online Sports.
0: In the Battle of the North, it was Chance Vegan taking the title, just beating out High River's Jason Glass in the Chuck Wagon final yesterday. Chucks now head to Rocky Mountain House for the WPCA finals this upcoming weekend. In baseball action, the Okotoks Dogs are moving on after sweeping their opening playoff series over the weekend. The Dogs crushed the Energy City Cactus Rats 24-7 on Friday before completing the two-game sweep with a 16-6 win Saturday at Siemens Stadium. Okotoks scored a combined 40 runs across two games. The Dogs now advance to the WCBL West Division Final with a series against Sylvan Lake set to kick off tomorrow. And in the MLB, the Toronto Blue Jays took the weekend series with the Phillies 2-1. In the CFL, Saskatchewan beat up Ottawa 42-20 and are now in first place in the West as Edmonton lost 48-30 to Montreal. And wrapping up with soccer, Cavalry FC and Supra de Quebec played to a 1-1 draw on Saturday.
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0: Thanks to Sun and Cloud today as we kick off the week with a high of 21 this afternoon. Strong chance of showers this afternoon. Risk of a thunderstorm as well. Overnight low down to 12 with a high of 18 tomorrow and 15 on Wednesday. And for the full 7-day forecast and to read more on these stories, just go to okotoksonline.com. I'm Kevin Wallace.
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charity barbecues, outdoor concerts, and dusty rodeos. If there's a crowd, we're in the middle of it. 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

You know, I haven't had a cup of coffee this morning. I'm just running on water today. Just agua. Here's Gracie Abrams, Hit the Wall from the Eagle.

0: Eagle 100.9, a lot of chatter about artificial intelligence data centers in our province. And Alberta has launched a new information hub and announced a series of public town halls following their August 6th announcement of the province's efforts to attract large-scale AI data centers. Now, keep this in mind, a province-wide virtual town hall is coming up here August the 27th. From 6 to 7 p.m., it'll be hosted by Premier Danielle Smith and Technology and Innovation Minister Nate Glubish. We have the details about these AI data centers on OkotoksOnline.com. There's been chatter about this even in the Foothills area as well.
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9: Sun and cloud today in the foothills. Chance of showers, a risk of a thunderstorm as well. Widespread smoke, highs 21. Chance of showers this evening, a risk of a thunderstorm. Some smoke as well, down to 12. Tomorrow, looks like cloudy skies, chance of showers, risk of a thunderstorm. Continuing smoky, highs of 18. And for Wednesday, cloudy, chance of showers up to 15. Weather details 24/7 on okotoksonline.com.
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And by the way, this Sunday, Elizabeth Street will be extremely busy. We got the Show and Shine this weekend. That'll run from 10 to 4. 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

0: Swedish House Mafia on the Eagle 100.9. Cavalry FC tied over the weekend. They faced the Super du Quebec. It was a 1-1 tie. That game was in Quebec. The FC, the Cavalry FC, will be back on their home turf, ATCO Field, this weekend, Saturday, 3 o'clock, taking on the Hamilton Forge. I'll be giving you a chance to win some tickets tomorrow on the morning show, okay? Listen for the cue to call between 6 and 9. I'm going to throw in a Cavalry FC soccer ball and a scarf as well. Nice little prize pack. See the game, you'll get a soccer ball and a scarf too. The cue to call coming up tomorrow between 6 and 9 on the Eagle.
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6: Sun and cloud today in the foothills. Chance of showers, a risk of a thunderstorm as well. Widespread smoke, highs 21. Chance of showers this evening, a risk of a thunderstorm. Some smoke as well, down to 12. Tomorrow, looks like cloudy skies, chance of showers, risk of a thunderstorm. Continuing smoky, highs of 18. And for Wednesday, cloudy, chance of showers up to 15. Weather details 24/7 on Okotoksonline.com.

0: Avril Lavigne on the Eagle 100.9. Keep holding on. I'm Terry Van Veen. Other way to 10 o'clock here. Keep a close eye on our website, OkotoksOnline.com, for details on the Fun in the Foothills Summer Cruiser. Sam is always out in the boat with the cruiser. Chance to win some prizing with him as well. He keeps you up to date on local events. And we want to thank our sponsors for powering the cruiser this summer. Domino's Okotoks, Robus Construction, Kid Stop Children's Center, and the town of Okotoks. Yeah, it's going to be a busy couple of weeks here as we wrap up the summer with the cruiser.
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2: I'm Kevin Wallace with your morning news. ACERT has released more information about a police

shooting in Southwest Calgary. Calgary police were called to a Bridalwood home early July 30th after reports of a man firing a bow and arrow in a backyard. The 36-year-old man was under release conditions that barred him from the home and prohibited him from having weapons. Officers spent an hour trying to get the man to leave without the bow and arrow. He eventually exited the home armed with the weapon, prompting an officer to discharge their firearm. Calgary police have arrested another driver for excessive speeding on Stoney Trail. The driver was stopped just after

0: info over the phone. The stolen information is used to buy cell phones delivered somewhere else while the victim is left with the bill. Police say to be cautious when giving out personal information over the phone. In other news, an 80-year-old woman has died in a wildfire near Summerland, B.C. About 12,000 people are under evacuation orders, with many taking shelter in Penticton. Two weak tornadoes touched down in Ontario on Saturday, one near Lindsay and the other near Woodstock. No injuries were reported. And a Porter Airlines flight from Victoria to Toronto was canceled after a 3-year-old passenger refused to wear a seatbelt.
1: Okotoks Online Sports.
0: In the Battle of the North in Dawson Creek, it was Chance Vegan taking the title, edging out High River's Jason Glass in yesterday's Chuck Wagon Final. Chucks now roll into Rocky Mountain House this weekend for the WPCA Finals. Turning to baseball, the Dogs are off to the West Division Final after a big weekend at Siemens Stadium. Okotoks completed a 2-game sweep of the Energy City Cactus Rats on Saturday, breaking open a tie game with 5 runs in the first inning, following it up with another massive 5-run stretch in the seventh. The 16-6 victory followed a dominant 24-7 win in Friday's playoff opener. The Dogs' next playoff series gets underway tomorrow against the Gulls. And in the MLB, the Toronto Blue Jays took the weekend series from the Phillies, winning 2-1. In the CFL, Saskatchewan hammered Ottawa 42-20, and that puts the Riders alone in first place in the West after Edmonton fell 48-30 to Montreal. And finally, on the soccer pitch, Cavalry FC and Super de Quebec played to a 1-1 draw on Saturday.
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0: It's the sun and cloud today as we kick off the week with a high of 21 this afternoon. Strong chance of showers this afternoon. Risk of a thunderstorm as well. Overnight low down to 12 with a high of 18 tomorrow and 15 on Wednesday. And for the full 7-day forecast and to read more on these stories, just go to okotoksonline.com. I'm Kevin Wallace.
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We're the Eagle 100.9. Good morning, I'm Terry Van Veen. We're after 10 o'clock. It is Monday in the foothills. Could see 21 degrees today. Not as hot as we've had, right? Chance of shower activity, risk of a thunderstorm, local smoke as well. Here's Tame Impala, Janet.

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5: Sun and cloud today in the foothills. Chance of showers, a risk of a thunderstorm as well. Widespread smoke, highs 21. Chance of showers this evening, a risk of a thunderstorm. Some smoke as well, down to 12. Tomorrow, looks like cloudy skies. Chance of showers, a risk of a thunderstorm. Continuing smoky, highs of 18. And for Wednesday, cloudy, chance of showers up to 15. Weather details 24/7 on OkotoksOnline.com.
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9: Sun and cloud today in the foothills. Chance of showers, a risk of a thunderstorm as well. Widespread smoke, highs 21. Chance of showers this evening, a risk of a thunderstorm. Some smoke as well, down to 12. Tomorrow, looks like cloudy skies, chance of showers, risk of a thunderstorm. Continuing smoky, highs of 18. And for Wednesday, cloudy, chance of showers up to 15. Weather details 24/7 on OkotoksOnline.com.
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0: Yeah, he's actually advanced, Jason. He's advanced to the finals, the WPCA World Finals in Rocky Mountain House, and they kick off on Wednesday. We'll keep a close eye on that competition, keep you posted on Jason's progress.
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brains. 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I'm Terry Van Veen. Good morning. An update on the Battle of the North Championship in Dawson Creek over the weekend. I'm talking about the Chuck Wagons here. Jason Glass placing second behind Chance Vegan.

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Stay caught up. 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
2: Good morning, I'm Kevin Wallace. A driver has been arrested after Calgary police stopped a vehicle traveling over 200 kilometers an hour on Stoney Trail. The vehicle was stopped just after 5:30 p.m. on July 19th, traveling 218 kilometers an hour in a posted 100 zone. The driver was arrested for dangerous operation of a vehicle. Investigators have released additional details about a recent police shooting in southwest Calgary. In the early morning of July 30th, Calgary police responded to a home in Bridalwood following reports that a man was firing a bow and arrow in a backyard.

Under the conditions of his release, the 36-year-old man was prohibited from the home and from possessing weapons. Officers asked the man to leave the home without weapons. After an hour, the man came out with the bow and arrow, resulting in a police officer discharging a weapon. Vulcan RCMP is warning you about a scam that has affected several members of the community. Police say scammers are posing as sales representatives

0: fire near Summerland, B.C. Approximately 12,000 people are under evacuation orders. Many people are sheltering in Penticton. Two weak tornadoes touched down in Ontario on Saturday, one near Lindsay and the other near Woodstock. No injuries were reported. And a Porter Airlines flight had to cancel a flight from Victoria to Toronto because a three-year-old refused to wear their seatbelt.
1: Okotoks Online Sports.
0: In the Battle of the North, it was Chance Vegan taking the title, just beating out High River's Jason Glass in the Chuck Wagon final yesterday. Chucks now head to Rocky Mountain House for the WPCA finals this upcoming weekend. In baseball action, the Okotoks Dogs are moving on after sweeping their opening playoff series over the weekend. The Dogs crushed the Energy City Cactus Rats 24-7 on Friday before completing the two-game sweep with a 16-6 win Saturday at Siemens Stadium. Okotoks scored a combined 40 runs across two games. The Dogs now advance to the WCBL West Division Final with a series against Sylvan Lake set to kick off tomorrow. And in the MLB, the Toronto Blue Jays took the weekend series with the Phillies 2-1. In the CFL, Saskatchewan beat up Ottawa 42-20 and are now in first place in the West as Edmonton lost 48-30 to Montreal. And wrapping up with soccer, Cavalry FC and Supra de Quebec played to a 1-1 draw on Saturday.
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0: Mix of sun and cloud today as we kick off the week with a high of 21 this afternoon. Strong chance of showers this afternoon. Risk of a thunderstorm as well. Overnight low down to 12 with a high of 18 tomorrow and 15 on Wednesday. And for the full 7-day forecast and to read more on these stories, just go to okotoksonline.com. 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
1: Sun and cloud today in the foothills. Chance of showers, a risk of a thunderstorm as well. Widespread smoke, highs 21. Chance of showers this evening, a risk of a thunderstorm. Some smoke as well, down to 12. Tomorrow, looks like cloudy skies. Chance of showers, a risk of a thunderstorm. Continuing smoky, highs of 18. And for Wednesday, cloudy, chance of showers up to 15. Weather details 24/7 on OkotoksOnline.com.
0: 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The Daily News, straight from Okotoks Online. To you.

Got the big Show and Shine coming up here on the weekend. Going to share some more details about that coming up before 12 o'clock. Here's Ariana Grande, Hate That It Made You Love Me on the Eagle.

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8: Sun and cloud today in the foothills. Chance of showers, a risk of a thunderstorm as well. Widespread smoke, highs 21. Chance of showers this evening, a risk of a thunderstorm. Some smoke as well, down to 12. Tomorrow, looks like cloudy skies, chance of showers, risk of a thunderstorm, continuing smoky, highs of 18. And for Wednesday, cloudy, chance of showers up to 15. Weather details 24/7 on OkotoksOnline.com.
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0: Walk off the earth of the Eagle 100.9. I'm already looking to the weekend, right? What's a week anymore? It's a blur, right? This Sunday will be the Okotoks Show and Shine. That'll run from 10 to 4 along Elizabeth Street, basically right by the radio station here. And they're looking at hundreds of vehicles taking part in the Show and Shine. And there'll be a pancake breakfast that'll be hosted by the Okotoks Elks. That'll start at 7:30. 50-50, live bands with a DJ as well. Lots of things going on. Also, this is a cool thing, a new engine rebuild competition where three-person teams of young people from garages and shops will race to rebuild disassembled engines with the finished engines required to run. Pretty cool addition to the Okotoks Show and Shine. It's this Sunday, downtown Okotoks. Get all the details at okotoksonline.com.
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3: With your local news, I'm Emily Rogers. A volunteer-run community hall near Millerville says it had no idea who was behind a recent rental. The Square Butte Community Association says it was told the July booking was for a retreat. However, the gathering was later identified as a meeting of Second Sons Canada, a group labeled as white supremacist. The Community Association says it was shocked to learn about the group and that its views do not reflect the community. The RCMP says it's aware of Second Sons Canada, but would not confirm or deny whether an investigation is underway. A 15-year-old driver is facing a long list of tickets after allegedly taking off from Calgary police. Police say they spotted a vehicle with no lights passing aggressively while heading south on Deerfoot Trail on Thursday. The vehicle was later abandoned, and police located the 15-year-old driver and his 16-year-old passenger. According to police, the vehicle belonged to the driver's parents. After nearly 2 weeks in Okotoks, a group of Japanese exchange students is heading home with some new memories. Student Yuki Nakaya says a trip to Lake Louise

0: was one of the standout experiences from her time in Canada.
1: It's very beautiful, and isoprene watercolor is green.
0: For Nakaya, one of the 26 students who lived with a local host family, Okotoks was her main window into Canadian culture. And four regional airports in southern Alberta are looking to attract more aviation investment through collaboration. The Claresholm, Cardston, Pincher Creek, and Fort McLeod airports are joining together in an aerospace cluster to build on each other's airports' individual strengths and market the region as a unified aviation hub. Each airport will appoint representatives who will meet regularly to share updates and coordinate regional opportunities. To read more on these stories, visit okotoksonline.com or download the app. And in other news, the federal government is cutting the cost of shipping steel between provinces in an effort to help producers hit by tariffs. A Canadian woman who was detained by ICE after assaulting a teenager in New Jersey will be deported back to Canada. And the provincial government is inviting Albertans to weigh in on AI data centers at a series of upcoming town halls.
2: Okotoks Online Sports.
0: In the Battle of the North, it was Chance Beacon taking the title, just beating out High River's Jason Glass in the Chuckwagon final yesterday. The Chucks now head to Rocky Mountain House for the WPCA finals this upcoming weekend. In local baseball, the Okotoks Dogs are moving on after sweeping the Energy City Cactus Rats in their opening playoff series over the weekend. With the win, the Dogs now advance to the WCBL West Division final with a series against the Sylvan Lake Gulls. Game 1 goes Tuesday at Siemens Stadium at 7:05. And in the MLB, the Toronto Blue Jays open a four-game series against the Boston Red Sox. Game 1 goes today just after 5.
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0: There's cloudy skies with widespread smoke and highs of 21. There's a chance of showers this afternoon with the risk of a thunderstorm. This evening is looking mainly cloudy with a chance of showers, the risk of a thunderstorm, widespread smoke, and a low of 12. There's clouds for Tuesday with a chance of showers, the risk of a thunderstorm, and highs of 18. And Wednesday's looking cloudy.

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0: I'm Ken O'Neill. Hope you had a great weekend. Welcome to Monday. Olivia Rodrigo is coming up. Welcome to August 10th. Today is National Lazy Day. Let's celebrate the art of doing absolutely nothing. Here's the top five ways that we can be lazy. Go to bed as early as humanly possible tonight. Order food instead of making it. Wear the same comfortable clothes all day, ignoring anything that says some assembly required. And finally, take a nap. Because if you can postpone it until tomorrow, you're not avoiding it. You're actually planning ahead.
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1: Okotoks Online weather.
15: This afternoon is cloudy with widespread smoke and a high of 21. There's a chance of afternoon showers with the risk of a thunderstorm. There's cloudy skies this evening, bringing a chance of rain with a possible thunderstorm and a low of 12. And there's clouds for Tuesday with the chance of showers, the risk of a thunderstorm, and highs of 18. For the full 7-day forecast, visit okotoksonline.com. 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

0: Mariana's Trench and Stutter with Ken O'Neill. Gracie Abrams Hit the Wall is coming up. Baseball is heading back to the cornfields this Thursday for another Field of Dreams game in Dyersville, Iowa. The Philadelphia Phillies will take on the Minnesota Twins in the first major league game there in like 4 years. Field of Dreams actor Kevin Costner and more than 25 baseball Hall of Famers are expected to be there for the special pregame ceremony. And we can watch it live this year on Netflix. It's Thursday night.
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12: There's cloudy skies with widespread smoke and highs of 21. There's a chance of showers this afternoon with the risk of a thunderstorm. This evening is looking mainly cloudy with the chance of showers, the risk of a thunderstorm, widespread smoke, and a low of 12. There's clouds for Tuesday with the chance of showers, the risk of a thunderstorm, and highs of 18. And Wednesday's looking cloudy with rain and a high of 15. For the full 7-day forecast, visit okotoksonline.com. I'm Emily Rogers.

0: Alexander Stewart, his problem instead. I'm Ken O'Neill, and in just a minute, we'll hear Dua Lipa. Have you signed up yet for the Daily News? 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
2: With your local news, I'm Emily Rogers. A Foothills County Councillor is distancing the local community from a controversial group that recently gathered near Millerville. A July gathering at Square Butte Community Hall was identified as a meeting of Second Sons Canada, which is described as a white supremacist group. Division 3 Councillor Laura Kendall says the people involved do not appear to be local and their reported views don't represent the surrounding community. The Hall's Volunteer Association also says it was unaware of the nature of the event when it accepted the booking. A 15-year-old driver has been handed a hefty list of tickets after an early morning encounter with

0: police on Thursday. The teen was ticketed for driving without a license, failing to stop for police, and operating an uninsured and unregistered vehicle, among other offenses while driving south on Deerfoot. He also received GDL violations for driving without supervision and between midnight and 5 a.m. Police say the vehicle belonged to the teen's parents. A new partnership is taking flight in southern Alberta. Four regional airports are teaming up to promote the region as a destination for aviation and aerospace investment. The airports in Claresholm, Cardston, Pincher Creek, and Fort McLeod will work together through a new aerospace cluster, sharing ideas, coordinating opportunities, and building on each community's unique strengths. And a group of Japanese students has said goodbye to the Okotoks families they called home for nearly 2 weeks. Student Shiori Kira says one thing that surprised her was just how friendly people were around town.
1: I was surprised people in Canada talked to me in town.
0: The 26 students wrapped up their cultural exchange with the farewell ceremony last Wednesday before returning to Japan. To read more on these stories, visit okotoksonline.com or download the app. And in other news, the federal government has announced a $100 million rebate plan designed to cut the cost of shipping steel interprovincially. A former Toronto flight attendant has pled guilty to fraud in the U.S. after allegedly pretending to be a pilot. And Albertans will soon have their say on AI data centers at a series of upcoming town halls.
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0: In the Battle of the North in Dawson Creek, it was Chance Vegan taking the title, edging out High River's Jason Glass in yesterday's Chuckwagon Final. The Chucks now roll into Rocky Mountain House this weekend for the WPCA Finals.

0: Wednesday's looking cloudy with rain and a high of 15.
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17: This afternoon is cloudy with widespread smoke and a high of 21. There's a chance of afternoon showers with the risk of a thunderstorm. There's cloudy skies this evening, bringing a chance of rain with a possible thunderstorm and a low of 12. And there's clouds for

0: Tuesday with a chance of showers, the risk of a thunderstorm, and highs of 18. For the full 7-day forecast, visit okotoksonline.com. 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

0: It's the season of sunscreen and ice cream, and we're diving right in. 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
7: There's cloudy skies with widespread smoke and highs of 21. There's a chance of showers this afternoon with the risk of a thunderstorm. This evening is looking mainly cloudy with the chance of showers, the risk of a thunderstorm, widespread smoke, and a low of 12. There's clouds for Tuesday with the chance of showers, the risk of a thunderstorm, and highs of 18. And Wednesday's looking cloudy with rain and a high of 15. For the full 7-day forecast, visit okotoksonline.com. 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

0: Blackpink. I'm Ken O'Neill. Nikki, you're and Daisy on the way. 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
15: 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Tuesday, a chance to win some passes for the Okotoks Pro Rodeo. That's coming up August 21st, 22nd, 23rd in Millerville. I'll be giving you a chance to win some passes for the Friday night rodeo. That, along with new sports weather and some great tunes, the Tuesday Morning Show on the Eagle 100.9.
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2: With your local news, I'm Emily Rogers. A volunteer-run community hall near Millerville says it had no idea who was behind a recent rental. The Square Butte Community Association says it was told the July booking was for a retreat. However, the gathering was later identified as a meeting of Second Sons Canada, a group labeled as white supremacist. The Community Association says it was shocked to learn about the group and that its views do not reflect the community. The RCMP says it's aware of Second Sons Canada, but would not confirm or deny whether an investigation is underway. A 15-year-old driver is facing a long list of tickets after allegedly taking off from Calgary police. Police say they spotted a vehicle with no lights passing aggressively while heading south on Deerfoot Trail on Thursday. The vehicle was later abandoned, and police located the 15-year-old driver and his 16-year-old passenger, according to

0: police the vehicle belonged to the driver's parents. After nearly 2 weeks in Okotoks, a group of Japanese exchange students is heading home with some new memories. Student Yuki Nakaya says a trip to Lake Louise was one of the standout experiences from her time in Canada.
1: It's very beautiful, and I'm surprised watercolor is green.
0: For Nakaya, one of the 26 students who lived with a local host family, Okotoks was her main window into Canadian culture. And 4 regional airports in southern Alberta are looking to attract more aviation investment through collaboration. The Claresholm, Cardston, Pincher Creek, and Fort McLeod airports are joining together in an aerospace cluster to build on each other's airports' individual strengths and market the region as a unified aviation hub. Each airport will appoint representatives who will meet regularly to share updates and coordinate regional opportunities. To read more on these stories, visit okotoksonline.com or download the app. And in other news, the federal government is cutting the cost of shipping steel between provinces in an effort to help producers hit by tariffs. A Canadian woman who was detained by ICE after assaulting a teenager in New Jersey will be deported back to Canada. And the provincial government is inviting Albertans to weigh in on AI data centers at a series of upcoming town halls.
2: Okotoks Online Sports.
0: In the Battle of the North, it was Chance Vegan taking the title, just beating out High River's Jason Glass in the Chuckwagon final yesterday. The Chucks now head to Rocky Mountain House for the WPCA finals this upcoming weekend. In local baseball, the Okotoks Dogs are moving on after sweeping the Energy City Cactus Rats in their opening playoff series over the weekend. With the win, the Dogs now advance to the WCBL West Division final with a series against the Sylvan Lake Gulls. Game 1 goes Tuesday at Siemens Stadium at 7:05. And in the MLB, the Toronto Blue Jays open a 4-game series against the Boston Red Sox. Game 1 goes today just after 5.
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0: There's cloudy skies with widespread smoke and highs of 21. There's a chance of showers this afternoon with the risk of a thunderstorm. This evening is looking mainly cloudy with a chance of showers, the risk of a thunderstorm, widespread smoke, and a low of 12. There's clouds for Tuesday with a chance of showers, the risk of a thunderstorm, and highs of 18. And Wednesday's looking cloudy with rain and a high of 15.
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brand new music from Tonk. It's called Time Machine on the Drive Home Show. It's Monday, and I'm actually feeling pretty good today. I'm not going to lie. Every weekend this summer has been so busy. Didn't do anything this weekend, and I finally feel rested on a Monday. Here's Harry Styles. It's American Girls on the Drive Home Show.

0: Wrecking Ball on the Drive Home Show. How you doing? I'm Candace Johnson. It's going to be a wet week in Alberta, but honestly, I'm not sad about a bit of a break from the heat. A few things you could do in Alberta on a rainy day. You could go to Drumheller. Why not go to the Royal Tyrrell Museum? It is amazing and part of Alberta's history. Telespark Science Centre, another good indoor place to check out. Even if it's raining, Calgary Zoo's never terrible. I actually prefer the zoo on a day that it's not super hot out. So just a few ideas for this rainy week in Alberta. You can still get outside and enjoy it.
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13: This afternoon is cloudy with widespread smoke and a high of 21. There's a chance of afternoon showers with the risk of a thunderstorm. There's cloudy skies this evening, bringing a chance of rain with a possible thunderstorm and a low of 12. And there's clouds for Tuesday with the chance of showers, the risk of a thunderstorm, and highs of 18. For the full 7-day forecast, visit okotoksonline.com. 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

cups of coffee. It's Jamie Fine, Cups of Coffee on the Drive Home Show. Coming up next, it's not a fever dream. We are, in fact, qualifying someone to win with your Alberta Jeep dealers. First, it's Alex Warren.

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0: 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This morning, we played that Duck Duck Jeep cue to text. 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
9: There's cloudy skies with widespread smoke and highs of 21. There's a chance of showers this afternoon with the risk of a thunderstorm. This evening is looking mainly cloudy with a chance of showers, the risk of a thunderstorm, widespread smoke, and a low of 12. There's clouds for Tuesday with a chance of showers, the risk of a thunderstorm, and highs of 18. And Wednesday's looking cloudy with rain and a high of 15. For the full 7-day forecast, visit okotoksonline.com. 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

0: Truth Rule the World on the Eagle 100.9. I'm Candace Johnson. Have you heard about Her Voice presented by CCAN? 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This has been ongoing all summer. 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
2: With your local news, I'm Emily Rogers. A Foothills County Councillor is distancing the local community from a controversial group that recently gathered near Millerville. A July gathering at Square Butte Community

0: and the reported views don't represent the surrounding community. The Hall's Volunteer Association also says it was unaware of the nature of the event when it accepted the booking. A 15-year-old driver has been handed a hefty list of tickets after an early morning encounter with police on Thursday. The teen was ticketed for driving without a license, failing to stop for police, and operating an uninsured and unregistered vehicle, among other offenses, while driving south on Deerfoot. He also received GDL violations for driving without supervision and between midnight and 5 a.m. Police say the vehicle belonged to the teen's parents. A new partnership is taking flight in southern Alberta. Four regional airports are teaming up to promote the region as a destination for aviation and aerospace investment. The airports in Claresholm, Cardston, Pincher Creek, and Fort McLeod will work together through a new aerospace cluster, sharing ideas, coordinating opportunities, and building on each community's unique strengths. And a group of Japanese students has said goodbye to the Okotoks families they called home for nearly 2 weeks. Student Shiori Kira says one thing that surprised her was just how friendly people were around town.
1: I was surprised people in Canada talked to me in town.
0: The 26 students wrapped up their cultural exchange with the farewell ceremony last Wednesday before returning to Japan. To read more on these stories, visit okotoksonline.com or download the app. And in other news, the federal government has announced a $100 million rebate plan designed to cut the cost of shipping steel interprovincially. A former Toronto flight attendant has pled guilty to fraud in the U.S. after allegedly pretending to be a pilot. And Albertans will soon have their say on AI data centers at a series of upcoming town halls.
2: Okotoks Online Sports.
0: In the Battle of the North in Dawson Creek, it was Chance Vegan taking the title, edging out High River's Jason Glass in yesterday's Chuck Wagon final. The Chucks now roll into Rocky Mountain House this weekend for the WPCA finals. In the WCBL, the Okotoks Dogs are off to the West Division final after a big weekend at Siemens Stadium. Okotoks completed a two-game sweep of the Energy City Cactus Rats. The Dogs' next playoff series gets underway on Tuesday when the Sylvan Lake Gulls visit Siemens Stadium at 7:05. And in Major League Baseball, the Toronto Blue Jays host the Boston Red Sox for four. The first game gets underway today just after 5.
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0: There's cloudy skies with widespread smoke and highs of 21. There's a chance of showers this afternoon with the risk of a thunderstorm. This evening is looking mainly cloudy with the chance of showers, the risk of a thunderstorm, widespread smoke, and a low of 12. There's clouds for Tuesday with the chance of showers, the risk of a thunderstorm, and highs of 18. And Wednesday's looking cloudy with rain and a high of 15.
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It's Cameron Wickholm, you and me on the Drive Home Show. Candace Johnson with you. If you want to feel like summer, the Toronto Blue Jays are home to the Red Sox today, 5 o'clock. It's nice and sunny in Ontario. Here's Zara Larson, Midnight Sun.

0: Scott Hellman, PDA on The Drive Home Show. I'm Candace Johnson. There's a really cute story about a couple of cats. They saved each other's lives with a blood transfusion. A tiny kitten named Dandelion received a life-saving blood transfusion from a blind rescue cat named Carrot. It's just absolutely adorable. And I know on the weekend, Cat Fest videos were very popular at both like Cineplex, Landmark, local movie houses. Yeah, 72 minutes of cat videos if you're a big cat fan. Also for cat fans in Alberta, the Calgary Cat Festival and Markets coming up September 12th. And 13th, supporting animal rescues here in Alberta.
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3: This afternoon is cloudy with widespread smoke and a high of 21. There's a chance of afternoon showers with the risk of a thunderstorm. There's cloudy skies this evening, bringing a chance of rain with a possible thunderstorm and a low of 12. And there's clouds for Tuesday with the chance of showers, the risk of a thunderstorm, and highs of 18. For the full 7-day forecast, visit okotoksonline.com. 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
1: Elijah Woods, that is Lights on the Drive Home Show. How you doing? I'm Candace Johnson. This is super fun. Winsport is going to have their first ever drive-in movie this Thursday night, and they picked the most perfect movie to kick this off with. Yes. Cool Runnings. How perfect is that? Winsport's first ever drive-in movie this Thursday night. They're screening Cool Runnings. The movie, of course, inspired by the story of the Jamaican bobsled team at the 88 Calgary Winter Olympics, which, of course, was filmed right at Canada Olympic Park, where you'll be watching the movie. So cool.
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18: There's cloudy skies with widespread smoke and highs of 21. There's a chance of showers this afternoon with the risk of a thunderstorm. This evening is looking mainly cloudy with a chance of showers, the risk of a thunderstorm, widespread smoke, and a low of 12. There's clouds for Tuesday with a chance of showers, the risk of a thunderstorm, and highs of 18. And Wednesday's looking cloudy with rain and a high of 15. For the full 7-day forecast, visit okotoksonline.com. 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

0: Two Punks in Love on the Eagle 100.9. 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Yes, the Okotoks Show and Shine is returning Sunday, August 16th. They're hoping to see around 500 vehicles taking part. There's also a pancake breakfast. We've got details and everything you need to know about next weekend's, or I guess this weekend, Show and Shine up on our website, okotoksonline.com.
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9: I'm Terry Van Veen with the Central Auto Care Morning Show. Tuesday, a chance to win some passes for the Okotoks Pro Rodeo. That's coming up August 21st, 22nd, 23rd in Millerville. I'll be giving you a chance to win some passes for the Friday night rodeo. 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
2: With your local news, I'm Emily Rogers. A volunteer-run community hall near Millerville says it had no idea who was behind a recent rental. The Square Butte Community Association says it was told the July booking was for a retreat. However, the gathering was later identified as a meeting of Second Sons Canada, a group labeled as white supremacist. The Community Association says it was shocked to learn about the group and that its views do not reflect the community. The RCMP says it's aware of Second Sons Canada, but would not confirm or deny whether an investigation is underway. A 15-year-old driver is facing a long list of tickets after allegedly taking off from Calgary police. Police say they spotted a vehicle with no lights passing aggressively while heading south on Deerfoot Trail on Thursday. The vehicle was later abandoned, and police located the 15-year-old driver and his 16-year-old passenger. According to police, the vehicle belonged to the driver's parents. After nearly 2 weeks in Okotoks, a group of Japanese exchange students is heading home with some new memories. Student Yuki Nakaya says a trip to Lake Louise was one of the standout experiences from her time in Canada.
3: It's very beautiful and isoprene watercolor is green.
2: For Nakaya, one of the 26 students who lived with a local host family, Okotoks was her main window into Canadian culture. And 4 regional airports in southern Alberta are looking to attract more aviation investment through collaboration. The Claresholm, Cardston, Pincher Creek and Fort McLeod airports are joining together in an aerospace cluster to build on each other's airports' individual strengths and market the region as a unified aviation hub. Each airport will appoint representatives who will meet regularly to share updates and coordinate regional opportunities. To read more on these stories, visit okotoksonline.com or download the app. And in other news, the federal government is cutting the cost of shipping steel between provinces in an effort to help producers hit by tariffs. A Canadian woman who was detained by ICE after assaulting a teenager in New Jersey will be deported back to Canada. And the provincial government is inviting Albertans to weigh in on AI data centers at a series of upcoming town halls.
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2: In the Battle of the North, it was Chance Vegan taking the title, just beating out High River's Jason Glass in the Chuckwagon final yesterday. The Chucks now head to Rocky Mountain House for the WPCA finals this upcoming weekend. In local baseball, the Okotoks Dogs are moving on after sweeping the Energy City Cactus Rats in their opening playoff series over the weekend. With the win, the Dogs now advance to the WCBL West Division Final with a series against the Sylvan Lake Gulls. Game 1 goes Tuesday at Siemens Stadium at 7:05. And in the MLB, the Toronto Blue Jays open a 4-game series against the Boston Red Sox. Game 1 goes today just after 5.
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2: This evening is looking mainly cloudy with a chance of showers, the risk of a thunderstorm, widespread smoke, and a low of 12. There's clouds for Tuesday with a chance of showers, the risk of a thunderstorm, and highs of 18. And Wednesday's looking cloudy with rain and a high of 15.
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The Punisher on the Drive Home Show. Quick question for you. Do you think it's too early for Halloween decorations? I might be guilty of already having one up. Details after Gracie Abrams.

0: It's Mariana's Trench, Desperate Measures on the Drive Home Show. I'm Candace Johnson. I'll be honest, I've already got a Halloween decoration up. I'm not even the biggest Halloween fan, but my son is. He's 10 years old, and recently we were at Michael's, and they had all of their Halloween decorations out. In fact, I'm seeing Halloween decorations absolutely everywhere. Anyway, he wanted this door knocker coffin thing. We got it, and then he promptly put it on the door, and I've yet to take it down. So, yeah, it's August, and we're already celebrating Halloween at my house. Now, not only are people celebrating Halloween, but...
1: rocking around the Christmas tree, let the Christmas spirit...
0: Yes, people are already in the Christmas spirit as well. I know Home Depot has started selling Christmas items online and in store. A couple of their items, their holiday decorations, are already sold out. Yes, you heard that right. An 8.5-foot Santa has sold out, and a huge reindeer pulling a sleigh is already sold out. So, yeah, I don't know. Maybe you need to start Christmas shopping now? That just seems really weird.
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2: Okotoks Online weather.
11: There's cloudy skies this evening, bringing a chance of rain with a possible thunderstorm and a low of 12. And there's clouds for Tuesday with the chance of showers, the risk of a thunderstorm, and highs of 18. For the full 7-day forecast, visit OkotoksOnline.com. 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

0: Shawn Mendes, Life of the Party on the Drive Home Show. I'm Candace Johnson. This morning, we qualified someone to win with your Alberta Jeep dealers. Yeah, we do that every weekday morning with the Duck Duck Jeep contest. Let's head to the phone lines.
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0: Hi, who's this?
2: This is Alina.
0: Alina, it's Candace calling from the radio station. How you doing today?
2: I'm good, thank you. How are you?
0: I'm fantastic. Do you know why I'm calling?
2: Did I win a Jeep?
0: You didn't win a Jeep, but you're qualified for the Jeep.
2: Okay. Hey, we'll take it.
0: Yeah, you texted in the word Jeep. You're qualified to win in just over a month, and I can hear a little baby there. You got some kids?
2: You bet we do, yeah.
0: We've got Callaway Park tickets for you as well, just for qualifying.
2: Oh, excellent.
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1: Okotoks Online weather.
14: This evening is looking mainly cloudy with a chance of showers, the risk of a thunderstorm, widespread smoke, and a low of 12. There's clouds for Tuesday with a chance of showers, the risk of a thunderstorm, and highs of 18. And Wednesday's looking cloudy with rain and a high of 15. For the full 7-day forecast, visit okotoksonline.com. 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
1: It's Sean Hook and Vanessa Hudgens, the Eagle 100.9. I'm Candace Johnson. Okotoks BMX is hosting their final event of the summer. This is coming up on August 14th. That is this Friday. It's Friday Night Lights. 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
2: With your local news, I'm Emily Rogers. A Foothills County Councillor is distancing the local community from a controversial group that recently gathered near Millerville. A July gathering at Square Butte Community Hall was identified as a meeting of Second Sons Canada, which is described as a white supremacist group. Division 3 Councillor Laura Kendall says the people involved do not appear to be local and their reported views don't represent the surrounding community. The Hall's Volunteer Association also says it was unaware of the nature of the event when it accepted the booking. A 15-year-old driver has been handed a hefty list of tickets after an early morning encounter with police on Thursday. The teen was ticketed for driving without a license, failing to stop for police, and operating an uninsured and unregistered vehicle, among other offenses, while driving south on Deerfoot. He also received GDL violations for driving without supervision and between midnight and 5 a.m. Police say the vehicle belonged to the teen's parents. A new partnership is taking flight in southern Alberta. Four regional airports are teaming up to promote the region as a destination for aviation and aerospace investment. The airports in Claresholm, Cardston, Pincher Creek, and Fort McLeod will work together through a new aerospace cluster, sharing ideas, coordinating opportunities, and building on each community's unique strengths. And a group of Japanese students

0: Jin's has said goodbye to the Okotoks families they called home for nearly 2 weeks. Student Shiori Kira says one thing that surprised her was just how friendly people were around town.
1: I was surprised people in Canada talked to me in town.
0: The 26 students wrapped up their cultural exchange with the farewell ceremony last Wednesday before returning to Japan. To read more on these stories, visit okotoksonline.com or download the app. And in other news, the federal government has announced a $100 million rebate plan designed to cut the cost of shipping steel interprovincially. A former Toronto flight attendant has pled guilty to fraud in the U.S. after allegedly pretending to be a pilot. And Albertans will soon have their say on AI data centers at a series of upcoming town halls.
2: Okotoks Online Sports.
0: In the Battle of the North in Dawson Creek, it was Chance Vegan taking the title, edging out High River's Jason Glass in yesterday's Chuckwagon Final. The Chucks now roll into Rocky Mountain House this weekend for the WPCA Finals. In the WCBL, the Okotoks Dogs are off to the West Division Final after a big weekend at Siemens Stadium. Okotoks completed a two-game sweep of the Energy City Cactus Rats. The Dogs' next playoff series gets underway on Tuesday when the Sylvan Lake Gulls visit Siemens Stadium at 7:05. And in Major League Baseball, the Toronto Blue Jays host the Boston Red Sox.

0: for 4. The first game gets underway today just after 5.
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0: This evening is looking mainly cloudy with a chance of showers, the risk of a thunderstorm, widespread smoke, and a low of 12. There's clouds for Tuesday with a chance of showers, the risk of a thunderstorm, and highs of 18. And Wednesday's looking cloudy with rain and a high of 15.
2: What's up? I'm Justin Bieber.

0: She's in the know. Here's Candace with what's happening in entertainment. 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
1: Well, Kylie Jenner celebrated her 29th birthday with friends over the weekend.
2: Kylie Jenner to the foyer. I have a little surprise for you.
1: Yeah, she had a cake that looked like it was modeled after her own torso in a pink bikini. Kylie's actual birthday is today. Well, Tate McRae and professional hockey player Jack Hughes have apparently broken up.
3: But I don't really care how bad it hurts when you broke me.
1: Yeah, apparently he's been telling his NHL buddies that he dumped Tate. However, a source told a magazine that Tate had been done with Jack for weeks. And have you seen Whitney Houston's new signature Barbie doll? Houston's Barbie doll looks like Whitney from 1987 in the music video, I Want to Dance with Somebody. She's wearing a purple dress, holding a microphone, and she's got big, beautiful hair. Well, this week, comedy takes over the Grey Eagle Event Center with Joe Coy on Thursday and Chelsea Handler on Saturday. I'm Candace, and that's what's happening in entertainment, brought to you by the Grey Eagle Event Center.
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9: There's cloudy skies this evening, bringing a chance of rain with a possible thunderstorm and a low of 12. And there's clouds for Tuesday with the chance of showers, the risk of a thunderstorm, and highs of 18. For the full 7-day forecast, visit okotoksonline.com. 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

0: It's the weekend. Cry for me on the Drive Home Show. It's Candace Johnson with you. You could cry for me. I'm starting the gym again today. And thankfully, I've got good friends here at the office. My buddy Eric talked me out of buying a smartwatch today just because I was starting up at the gym. He caught me on the computer looking at Apple Watches, and then we got to talking about it. And I said, well, you know, today is the day. I'm going back to the gym. 45 years old. I need to get back to the gym. And to do that, I wanted a little encouragement because going to the gym isn't that exciting, but going to the gym when you have a new smartwatch or new sneakers or a new outfit always is. I swear every time I start up a new fitness program, I want to go out and buy myself something new. So here's the deal. Thanks to my friend Eric, we chatted about it and we've decided that if I stick with going to the gym for 12 weeks minimum, then I can get a smartwatch. And only then can I get the smartwatch if I plan to continue going. So that's like way better. Thankfully, I've got friends like that. I hope you do too.
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9: This evening is looking mainly cloudy with a chance of showers, the risk of a thunderstorm, widespread smoke, and a low of 12. There's clouds for Tuesday with a chance of showers, the risk of a thunderstorm, and highs of 18. And Wednesday's looking cloudy with rain and a high of 15. For the full 7-day forecast, visit OkotoksOnline.com. 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

0: Love on the Eagle 100.9. I'm Candace Johnson. If you go to our website and jump the line, you could be off to Queen It's a Kind of Magic, celebrating Queen and Freddie Mercury at the Grey Eagle Event Center. 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This is coming up August 28th. I've read the reviews. Apparently, this is an incredible tribute show that will get you up and get you dancing. Once again, it's Queen A Kind of Magic coming to the Grey Eagle Event Center August 28th, and you can win tickets now by jumping the line at OkotoksOnline.com.
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2: 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I'll be giving you a chance to win some passes for the Friday night rodeo. 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